And when I'm gone, I want all of my trench coats framed and my knackered boots and dirty glasses tastefully arranged on the plinth in between. Cause when they get to the final exhibition that celebrates my good name, I want you to be on display too. Cause all that really remains of me is you.

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